0: Heat advisory is in effect for Monday after the extreme heat of Tuesday. The heat index still getting close to 110 for the afternoon hours. Overnight, we're in the upper 70s, mainly clear most of the night after some of those evening storms. Into the afternoon, 60% chance for showers and storms. Partly to mostly sunny start, though, for the day. The high into the mid-90s. Mid-70s Wednesday night as the showers diminish. Clear sky, and for Thursday, we're back in the mid-90s. Ever so slightly lower heat index will be mid-10s. This is Precision Weather meteorologist Phil Spivak for Cool FM.
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0: 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Through the night, after a couple of evening storms, mainly clear sky, temperatures falling back into the upper 70s. Another day of mid-90s Wednesday, some afternoon storms and heat index over 110. A heat advisory is in effect. Mid-90s Thursday as well, chance of rain 50%. This is Precision Weather Meteorologist Phil Spivak for Cool FM.
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0: Heat advisory is in effect for Monday after the extreme heat of Tuesday. The heat index still getting close to 110 for the afternoon hours. Overnight, we're in the upper 70s, mainly clear most of the night after some of those evening storms. Into the afternoon, 60% chance for showers and storms. Partly to mostly sunny start, though, for the day, the high end of the mid-90s. Mid-70s Wednesday night, as the showers diminish, clear sky, and for Thursday, we're back in the mid-90s. Ever so slightly lower heat index, it'll be mid-10s. This is Precision Weather meteorologist Phil Spivak for Cool FM.
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0: 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Through the night, after a couple of evening storms, mainly clear sky, temperatures falling back into the upper 70s. Another day of mid-90s Wednesday, some afternoon storms and heat index over 110. A heat advisory is in effect. Mid-90s Thursday as well, chance of rain 50%. This is Precision Weather Meteorologist Phil Spivak for Cool FM.
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0: heat advisory is in effect for Monday after the extreme heat of Tuesday. The heat index still getting close to 110 for the afternoon hours. Overnight, we're in the upper 70s, mainly clear most of the night after some of those evening storms. Into the afternoon, 60% chance for showers and storms. Partly to mostly sunny start, though, for the day, the high into the mid-90s. Mid-70s Wednesday night, as the showers diminish, clear sky, and for Thursday, we're back in the mid-90s. Ever so slightly lower heat index, it'll be mid-10s. This is Precision Weather meteorologist Phil Spivak for Cool FM.
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0: 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Through the night, after a couple of evening storms, mainly clear sky, temperatures falling back into the upper 70s. Another day of mid-90s Wednesday, some afternoon storms and heat index over 110. A heat advisory is in effect. Mid-90s Thursday as well, chance of rain 50%. This is Precision Weather Meteorologist Phil Spivak for Cool FM.
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0: Heat advisory is in effect for Monday after the extreme heat of Tuesday. The heat index still getting close to 110 for the afternoon hours. Overnight, we're in the upper 70s, mainly clear most of the night after some of those evening storms. Into the afternoon, 60% chance for showers and storms. Partly to mostly sunny start, though, for the day, the high end of the mid-90s. Mid-70s Wednesday night, as the showers diminish, clear sky, and for Thursday, we're back in the mid-90s. Ever so slightly lower heat index, it'll be mid-10s. This is Precision Weather meteorologist Phil Spivak for Cool FM.
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0: 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Through the night, after a couple of evening storms, mainly clear sky, temperatures falling back into the upper 70s. Another day of mid-90s Wednesday, some afternoon storms and heat index over 110. A heat advisory is in effect. Mid-90s Thursday as well, chance of rain 50%. This is Precision Weather Meteorologist Phil Spivak for Cool FM.
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3: Busted flat in Baton Rouge, waiting for a train.

0: Heat advisory is in effect for Monday after the extreme heat of Tuesday. The heat index still getting close to 110 for the afternoon hours. Overnight, we're in the upper 70s, mainly clear most of the night after some of those evening storms. Into the afternoon, 60% chance for showers and storms. Partly to mostly sunny start, though, for the day, the high end of the mid-90s. Mid-70s Wednesday night, as the showers diminish, clear sky, and for Thursday, we're back in the mid-90s. Ever so slightly lower heat index, it'll be mid-10s. This is Precision Weather meteorologist Phil Spivak for Cool FM.
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0: 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Through the night, after a couple of evening storms, mainly clear sky, temperatures falling back into the upper 70s. Another day of mid-90s Wednesday, some afternoon storms and heat index over 110, and heat advisories in effect. Mid-90s Thursday as well, chance of rain 50%. This is Precision Weather Meteorologist Phil Spivak for Cool FM.
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0: Index still getting close to 110 for the afternoon hours. Overnight, we're in the upper 70s, mainly clear most of the night after some of those evening storms. Into the afternoon, 60% chance for showers and storms. Partly to mostly sunny start, though, for the day, the high end of the mid-90s. Mid-70s Wednesday night, as the showers diminish, clear sky, and for Thursday, we're back in the mid-90s. Ever so slightly lower heat index will be mid-10s. This is Precision Weather meteorologist Phil Spivak for Cool FM.
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0: 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Through the night, after a couple of evening storms, mainly clear sky, temperatures falling back into the upper 70s. Another day of mid-90s Wednesday, some afternoon storms and heat index over 110, and heat advisories in effect. Mid-90s Thursday as well, chance of rain 50%. This is Precision Weather Meteorologist Phil Spivak for Cool FM.
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0: Heat advisory is in effect for Monday after the extreme heat of Tuesday. The heat index still getting close to 110 for the afternoon hours. Overnight, we're in the upper 70s, mainly clear most of the night after some of those evening storms. Into the afternoon, 60% chance for showers and storms. Partly to mostly sunny start, though, for the day, the high end of the mid-90s. Mid-70s Wednesday night, as the showers diminish, clear sky, and for Thursday, we're back in the mid-90s. Ever so slightly lower heat index, it'll be mid-10s. This is Precision Weather meteorologist Phil Spivak for Cool FM.
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0: 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Through the night, after a couple of evening storms, mainly clear sky, temperatures falling back into the upper 70s. Another day of mid-90s Wednesday, some afternoon storms and heat index over 110. A heat advisory is in effect. Mid-90s Thursday as well, chance of rain 50%. This is Precision Weather Meteorologist Phil Spivak for Cool FM.
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0: heat advisory is in effect for Monday after the extreme heat of Tuesday. The heat index still getting close to 110 for the afternoon hours. Overnight, we're in the upper 70s, mainly clear most of the night after some of those evening storms. Into the afternoon, 60% chance for showers and storms. Partly to mostly sunny start, though, for the day, the high end of the mid-90s. Mid-70s Wednesday night, as the showers diminish, clear sky, and for Thursday, we're back in the mid-90s. Ever so slightly lower heat index, it'll be mid-10s. This is Precision Weather meteorologist Phil Spivak for Cool FM.
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0: 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Through the night, after a couple of evening storms, mainly clear sky, temperatures falling back into the upper 70s. Another day of mid-90s Wednesday, some afternoon storms and heat index over 110. A heat advisory is in effect. Mid-90s Thursday as well, chance of rain 50%. This is Precision Weather Meteorologist Phil Spivak for Cool FM.
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0: heat advisory is in effect for Monday after the extreme heat of Tuesday. The heat index still getting close to 110 for the afternoon hours. Overnight, we're in the upper 70s, mainly clear most of the night after some of those evening storms. Into the afternoon, 60% chance for showers and storms. Partly to mostly sunny start, though, for the day, the high end of the mid-90s. Mid-70s Wednesday night, as the showers diminish, clear sky, and for Thursday, we're back in the mid-90s. Ever so slightly lower heat index, it'll be mid-10s. This is Precision Weather meteorologist Phil Spivak for Cool FM.
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0: 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Through the night, after a couple of evening storms, mainly clear sky, temperatures falling back into the upper 70s. Another day of mid-90s Wednesday, some afternoon storms and heat index over 110, and heat advisories in effect. Mid-90s Thursday as well, chance of rain 50%. This is Precision Weather Meteorologist Phil Spivak for Cool FM.
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0: 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Lots of sun, maybe a pop-up shower or storm this afternoon. Hot, heat advisory in effect, 92 to 96. Evening showers, middle to upper 70s tonight. Isolated late-day showers or thunderstorms, 93 to 97 tomorrow. Sunny on Friday. I'm Precision Weather Meteorologist Russ Murley on Cool FM.
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0: 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Lots of sun today, maybe a pop-up shower or storm, and hot, mid-90s. Heat advisory remains in effect. Evening showers or storms, middle to upper 70s tomorrow. Mostly sunny and hot Thursday. I'm Precision Weather Meteorologist Russ Merle on Cool FM.
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0: 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Lots of sun, maybe a pop-up shower or storm this afternoon. Hot, heat advisory in effect, 92 to 96. Evening showers, middle to upper 70s tonight. Isolated late-day showers or thunderstorms, 93 to 97 tomorrow. Sunny on Friday. I'm Precision Weather Meteorologist Russ Murley on Cool FM.
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2: Last night, Randy Fine handily won the Republican primary, as did gubernatorial candidate Byron Donalds. A positive attitude may have gotten Leanne Pennington reelected to the Board of County Commissioners.
3: I've been here almost my whole life. I love it here. It's beautiful. I think it's perfect.
2: Kathy Moon intercepted a comeback for Jill Woolbright for Flagler County School Board District 1.
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2: Vice Mayor Teresa Pontieri is moving from the Palm Coast City Council to the seat she just won on the Board of County Commissioners. Her District 2 seat is going to Tony Amaral, and the District 4 seat went to Darlene Shelley. The School Board District 4 seat went to Trevor Tucker, and Rob Wood beat Will Furr for the District 2 school board seat. From the WNZF Newsroom, I'm Liz Ryan.
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0: 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Lots of sun today. Maybe a pop-up shower or storm and hot mid-90s. Heat advisory remains in effect. Evening showers or storms, middle to upper 70s tomorrow. Mostly sunny and hot Thursday. I'm Precision Weather Meteorologist Russ Murley on Cool FM.
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0: 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Lots of sun, maybe a pop-up shower or storm this afternoon. Hot, heat advisory in effect, 92 to 96. Evening showers, middle to upper 70s tonight. Isolated late-day showers or thunderstorms, 93 to 97 tomorrow. Sunny on Friday. I'm Precision Weather Meteorologist Russ Murley on Cool FM.
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3: Flagler County is working on a long-term project to rebuild and protect its northern beaches. The section known as Reach 3 extends from Varn Park north to Marineland. The county is studying areas of exposed rock beneath the water that can provide

0: And Fro, your auto accident experts at Flagler Executive Airport in Daytona Beach. Traffic still running smoothly. We are not seeing any major problems at all. I've seen a little bit of construction on Madison Avenue, though. The eastbound lanes as you approach Ridgewood. No reports of any accidents down there at Daytona Beach, but definitely about a 3 to 4 minute delay. I'm Jared Cirillo reporting.
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1: 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We are not seeing any major problems at all. I've seen a little bit of construction on Madison Avenue, though. The eastbound lanes as you approach Ridgewood. No reports of any accidents down there at Daytona Beach, but definitely about a 3 to 4 minute delay. I'm Jared Cirillo reporting.
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0: 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Lots of sun today. Maybe a pop-up shower or storm and hot mid-90s. Heat advisory remains in effect. Evening showers or storms, middle to upper 70s tomorrow. Mostly sunny and hot Thursday. I'm Precision Weather Meteorologist Russ Merle on Cool FM.
1: 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Traffic's still running smoothly. We are not seeing any major problems at all. I've seen a little bit of construction on Madison Avenue, though. The eastbound lanes as you approach Ridgewood, no reports of any accidents down there at Daytona Beach, but definitely about a 3 to 4 minute delay. I'm Jared Cirillo reporting.
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0: 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Lots of sun, maybe a pop-up shower or storm this afternoon. Hot, heat advisory in effect, 92 to 96. Evening showers, middle to upper 70s tonight. Isolated late-day showers or thunderstorms, 93 to 97 tomorrow. Sunny on Friday. I'm Precision Weather Meteorologist Russ Murley on Cool FM.
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0: Though, the eastbound lanes as you approach Ridgewood, no reports of any accidents down there at Daytona Beach, but definitely about a 3 to 4 minute delay. I'm Jared Cirillo reporting.
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0: 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Traffic still running smoothly. We are not seeing any major problems at all. I've seen a little bit of construction on Madison Avenue, though. The eastbound lanes as you approach Ridgewood. No reports of any accidents down there at Daytona Beach, but definitely about a 3 to 4 minute delay. I'm Jared Cirillo reporting.
1: License number CCC1329155.
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0: 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Lots of sun today. Maybe a pop-up shower or storm and hot mid-90s. Heat advisory remains in effect. Evening showers or storms, middle to upper 70s tomorrow. Mostly sunny and hot Thursday. I'm Precision Weather Meteorologist Russ Merle on Cool FM.
1: 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We are not seeing any major problems at all. I've seen a little bit of construction on Madison Avenue, though. The eastbound lanes as you approach Ridgewood. No reports of any accidents down there at Daytona Beach, but definitely about a 3 to 4 minute delay. I'm Jared Cirillo reporting.
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0: 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Lots of sun, maybe a pop-up shower or storm this afternoon. Hot, heat advisory in effect, 92 to 96. Evening showers, middle to upper 70s tonight. Isolated late-day showers or thunderstorms, 93 to 97 tomorrow. Sunny on Friday. I'm Precision Weather Meteorologist Russ Murley on Cool FM.
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2: We're not very transparent. Once that's resolved, then we can go forward with a plan.
3: Flagler County is working on a long-term project to rebuild and protect its northern beaches. The section known as Reach 3 extends from Varn Park north to Marineland. The county is studying areas of exposed rock beneath the water that can provide a home for marine life. Regulators must decide whether sand can safely be placed before engineers finish the project's design. Commissioner Greg Hansen says that decision will shape the work.
2: It will make a big difference in how the dune and the beach are built. And I know it's slow going, but once we get a decision on the rocks, whether we can cover them or not, then you'll see some action.
3: A public update is planned for September 1st at the Hammock Community Association meeting. The final design and funding are not yet set. From the WNZF Newsroom, I'm Erica Fox.
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0: 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Lots of sun today, maybe a pop-up shower or storm, and hot, mid-90s. Heat advisory remains in effect. Evening showers or storms, middle to upper 70s tomorrow. Mostly sunny and hot Thursday. I'm Precision Weather Meteorologist Russ Merle on Cool FM.
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0: Feeling groovy this Wednesday, wrapping up another long set of oldies with the Mind Benders. It's Cool FM. How are you? Tony Mann checking in. Are you happy today, Pumpkin Spice fans? You can rejoice at Dunkin'. The wait's over. You can get your pumpkin stuff today, starting today, I should say, for the fall season. It isn't fall yet, and it certainly doesn't feel that way out there today. But yeah, you can get your pumpkin spice stuff at Dunkin' today. How about that? Starbucks will start theirs on this coming Tuesday, the 25th. I've said it many times. I'll keep saying it. Not a fan. I'm not. You might be. So if you are, jump on it.
1: 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Lots of sun, maybe a pop-up shower or storm this afternoon. Hot, heat advisory in effect, 92 to 96. Evening showers, middle to upper 70s tonight. Isolated late-day showers or thunderstorms, 93 to 97 tomorrow. Sunny on Friday. I'm Precision Weather Meteorologist Russ Murley on Cool FM.
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0: That witchy tune from those guys that will retire after Sphere in Vegas, whenever that'll be. It's the Eagles, Cool FM, Tony Mann. Hey, we got some tickets to give away. Yeah, we do. We got a pair for the Jimmy Buffett cover band Caribbean Chillers. They're VIP tickets, and they're playing at the Hard Rock in Daytona this coming Saturday, the 22nd. All you have to do to get in on the winning is to text the word chill to us from your texting app, not your WhatsApp, not your Messenger. It's 904-297-5520. And yep, you have the chance today and tomorrow to do that, to win the VIP tickets for this Saturday. Chill is the word. 904-297-5520, the Caribbean Chillers, the Jimmy Buffett tribute band. You want to see them? Text us. 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

0: A hit for Earth, Wind, and Fire, and a hit for those Beatles. It's Cool FM. Tony Mann, another long set of back-to-back oldies are right around the corner, and there's another recall on a product that you know that's being sold at Publix. It's scary when you have to say, beware of glass. Frozen fruit bars sold at Publix have been recalled. Dreyer's Grand Ice Cream, Inc. is voluntarily recalling select flavors of Outshine fruit bars due to possible glass contamination. Strawberry, watermelon, grape, and tangerine. If they're in your freezer, check it. You're going to want to do that, and we've got the dates on here on our Facebook page. According to Publix, no illnesses or injuries have been reported. Anyone who's purchased the affected products is asked to throw them away or return them to where you purchased them for a full refund. Read about the frozen fruit bars with possible glass in them. How scary is that? Our Facebook page has the story, and I've got another long set of back-to-back oldies right around the corner. I'll start it with the mamas and papas.
1: 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Lots of sun today. Maybe a pop-up shower or storm and hot mid-90s. Heat advisory remains in effect. Evening showers or storms, middle to upper 70s tomorrow. Mostly sunny and hot Thursday. I'm Precision Weather Meteorologist Russ Murley on Cool FM.
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0: All that gossiping going on with Marvin Gaye, wrapping up another long set of oldies on Cool FM. Tony Mann doing it to it, middle of the week. Thanks for being right here, and thanks for listening wherever you might be. I don't care, as long as you're there, you can be anywhere listening to Cool FM on the web, on an app like our Flagler Radio app. Maybe you're checking out the radio at 100.9. Maybe you're checking us out on Facebook, Cool 100.9. Yeah, we're on there. Flagler Radio, too. We're on TikTok. You can check us out there. We got a bunch of stuff going on with the Facebook page. A whole lot of likes and follows on the page. Have you done that to the page at Cool 100.9? I certainly hope so. A lot of folks clicking on to see what's going on. Deborah Aldinger was on there. Nesha Ferraro was on there. Nick Martin, he posted from Health Markets Insurance on the Senior Health and Wellness Expo that's coming up this Friday. I'll tell you more about that here in just a couple of minutes. Suze Mack was on our page. Priscilla Jung is following us. Priscilla, thank you for clicking on. We appreciate that. Have you clicked like or follow on our page yet? Well, I invite you every day. Here's your invite for today. Do it if you haven't done it yet.
1: 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Lots of sun, maybe a pop-up shower or storm this afternoon. Hot, heat advisory in effect, 92 to 96. Evening showers, middle to upper 70s tonight. Isolated late-day showers or thunderstorms, 93 to 97 tomorrow. Sunny on Friday. I'm Precision Weather Meteorologist Russ Murley on Cool FM.
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0: day after day after day. Badfinger Music on Cool FM. It's Tony Mann. Hey, guess what's happening Friday? Do you know? I bet you do. We've been talking about it for quite some time. It's going to be from 9 to 2 this Friday at the Palm Coast Community Center, Flagler Radio, Cool FM, and Advent Health. We're teaming up to be out there this coming Friday to bring you a bunch of stuff for the Senior Health and Wellness Expo. 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

0: KC from the Sunshine Band wrote that song, and he said, I can't hit those high notes. George, you do it. He took it to number one. Mr. McRae did. It's Cool FM. Tony Mann, I've got another long set of back-to-back oldies coming up, and are you a Peacock subscriber? All those TV shows from NBC and Peacock? 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If you subscribe to Peacock, you've been warned. The rates are going up. Check out the story on our Facebook page. And I've got another long set of back-to-back oldies around the corner for you. I'm going to get it going with that woman walking in boots, Nancy Sinatra.
1: 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Lots of sun today, maybe a pop-up shower or storm, and hot, mid-90s. Heat advisory remains in effect. Evening showers or storms, middle to upper 70s tomorrow. Mostly sunny and hot Thursday. I'm Precision Weather Meteorologist Russ Merle on Cool FM.
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13: 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I'm Lacey Martin with the 9/11 Memorial Tribute Climb. 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

We could use another day during the week, right? Especially with time slipping through this long set of oldies. Tony Mann with the Steve Miller Band. 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

0: It's a heavenly kind of thing as we wrap up another long set of oldies, those Bee Gees on Cool FM. It's Tony Mann. I saw a big poster on the web the other day talking about the top 10 artists with the most top 100 Billboard entries in the 1970s. Guess who was number one? I just played them. The Bee Gees. Yeah, Rod Stewart was two. Elton John was three. Paul McCartney and Wings at four. Andy Gibb is at five. Donna Summer at six. Roberta Flack at seven. The Jackson 5 at 8, Tony Orlando and Dawn, they had a lot. They were at number 9, and Barbara Streisand rounds out the top 10.
1: 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Lots of sun, maybe a pop-up shower or storm this afternoon. Hot, heat advisory in effect, 92 to 96. Evening showers, middle to upper 70s tonight. Isolated late-day showers or thunderstorms, 93 to 97 tomorrow. Sunny on Friday. I'm Precision Weather Meteorologist Russ Murley on Cool FM.
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3: We're not very transparent. Once that's resolved, then we can go forward with a plan.
4: Flagler County is working on a long-term project to rebuild and protect its northern beaches. The section known as Reach 3 extends from Varn Park north to Marineland. The county is studying areas of exposed rock beneath the water that can provide a home for marine life. Regulators must decide whether sand can safely be placed before engineers finish the project's design. Commissioner Greg Hansen says that decision will shape the work.
3: It will make a big difference in how the dune and the beach are built. And I know it's slow going, but once we get a decision on the rocks, whether we can cover them or not, then you'll see some action.
4: A public update is planned for September 1st at the Hammock Community Association meeting. The final design and funding are not yet set. From the WNZF Newsroom, I'm Erica Fox.
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0: Miss Diana and her morning tune on Cool FM. It's Tony Mann. Hey, I've got more tunes coming up. Another long set of back-to-back oldies. It's just a little while away, but in the meantime, I want to tell you what was happening this day, August 19th, in the world of music history. The Beatles in 64 kicked off a North American tour at the Cow Palace in San Francisco. The crowd was just over 17,000 people. They played a dozen songs there. And the Beatles in 67 scored their 14th U.S. number one single this day with All You Need Is Love. In 69, Joni Mitchell, David Crosby, Stephen Stills, and Jefferson Airplane all appeared on ABC on the Dick Cavett Show from Television Center in New York City. Kris Kristofferson and Rita Coolidge got married this day in 1973 in Malibu, California. American rockabilly singer Dorsey Burnett died this day in 79. He had a heart attack at his home in Canoga Park, California. He wrote It's Late, a hit for Ricky Nelson and Shaken Stevens. Crazy by Patsy Cline and Elvis's Hound Dog on this day in 88 were announced as the most played jukebox songs of the first 100 years. We lost Betty Everett, the soul singer, this day in 2001. She died at the age of 61, had the number 6 single in 64 with the Shoop Shoop song. Saxophonist Leroy Moore this day in 2008, a founding member of the Dave Matthews Band. He passed at age 46. In 2013, Lady Gaga asked her fans to stop sending online threats to her critics. Lou Pearlman, the record producer and fraudster in 2016, he passed away from cardiac arrest at age 62. He was the manager of the Backstreet Boys and NSYNC. In 2019, the guitar Dwayne Allman played on the classic Derek and the Dominoes song Layla sold for $1 million at auction. And in 2019, Larry Taylor, the bass guitarist, died at age 77, best known as a member of Canned Heat.
1: So you need a dumpster.
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7: 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I'm Lacey Martin with the 9/11 Memorial Tribute Climb. 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

0: A big old number one for Andy Kim on Cool FM. It's Tony Mann. Hey, who's ready for the rodeo? It's going to be hitting Flagler County very soon. Yeah, the end of September, the 25th and 26th. The Pro Rodeo is going to happen at the Flagler County Fairgrounds. Two big nights with the top cowboys and cowgirls in the country, competing in all kinds of events. Bull riding, bareback riding, saddle bronc riding, barrel racing, team roping, breakaway roping, steer wrestling, tie-down roping. It's going to be a whole lot of fun for the whole family. Both days, the gates open at 5 on the 25th and 26th, and the rodeo starts at 7 both nights. You can get all the info from their Facebook page, and we have the link to that. Scroll down our wall on our Facebook page at Cool 100.9, and there it'll be. Yeah, another long set of back-to-back oldies are coming up. Paul Simon's going to start it soon.
1: 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Lots of sun today. Maybe a pop-up shower or storm and hot mid-90s. Heat advisory remains in effect. Evening showers or storms, middle to upper 70s tomorrow. Mostly sunny and hot Thursday. I'm Precision Weather Meteorologist Russ Murley on Cool FM.
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Sweet talking our way right through another long set of oldies on Cool FM. Tony Mann, these guys are number one again with their latest CD, Foreign Tongues. It's the Stones.

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0: Yeah, stay. Come on. Bob Seger and the band wrapping up another long set of oldies. It's Cool FM. Tony Mann, August 19th. That's today. It's Potato Day. Also Soft Ice Cream Day. It's also Aviation Day today. Speaking of which, it would have been Orville Wright's birthday. Yeah, Willie Shoemaker, the legendary jockey, it would have been his day. The witty poet Ogden Nash, it would have been his day. The actor Fred Dalton Thompson, he went on to be a senator too, would have been his day. And the drummer for Cream, Ginger Baker, would have been his day today. And Johnny Nash, it would have been his too. Also, from Friends, Matthew Perry, he would have been 57 today. And the genius behind Star Trek, Gene Roddenberry, it would have been his day too. Singer Christina Perry is 40. From Brooklyn Nine-Nine, Melissa Fumero is 44. Erica Christensen from Parenthood is 44. Rapper Fat Joe is 56. Leanne Womack, the country singer, is 60. Kira Sedgwick, she was on The Closer, married to Kevin Bacon, she's 61. Kevin Dillon, Matt Dillon's younger brother, is also 61. John Stamos is 63. Peter Gallagher is 71. Jonathan Frakes, Commander Riker on Star Trek The Next Generation, is 74. The bassist for Queen, John Deacon, is 75. Gerald McRaney, he was on Simon & Simon and several others, he's 79. Bill Clinton is 80. Ian Gillan, Deep Purple's lead singer, is 81. But the most candles on the cake go to Dr. Pulaski from Star Trek The Next Generation. Diana Muldaur is 88 today.
1: 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Lots of sun, maybe a pop-up shower or storm this afternoon. Hot, heat advisory in effect, 92 to 96. Evening showers, middle to upper 70s tonight. Isolated late-day showers or thunderstorms, 93 to 97 tomorrow. Sunny on Friday. I'm Precision Weather Meteorologist Russ Murley on Cool FM.
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0: My uncle loved that song so much, every time I'd go to his house, he'd play it. It would drive me nuts as a kid. Billy Joe Royal on Cool FM. It's Tony Mann. Speaking of cool, how about a chill? You like Jimmy Buffett music? Well, you want to check out the Caribbean Chillers. They're going to be hanging out over there at the Hard Rock Daytona Beach this Saturday. And you can be at the show with VIP tickets. How about that? 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

0: Got a big old family. Let them in. Paul McCartney and Wings on Cool FM. It's Tony Mann. I've got another long set of back-to-back oldies coming up and some sad news from a sports television visionary. He's the guy that created ESPN, Bill Rasmussen. He passed away. He started ESPN in 1979. He was 93, Bill Rasmussen was. He passed yesterday at his home in Florida from the effects of Parkinson's. He was diagnosed back in 2014, shared the news publicly in 2019. Read all about Bill and how he got ESPN off the ground. It's pretty amazing, and they are still rocking to this day. Our Facebook page has that story, and I've got another long set of back-to-back oldies on the way. Santana's going to start it. Don't you dare go anywhere.
1: 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Lots of sun today. Maybe a pop-up shower or storm and hot mid-90s. Heat advisory remains in effect. Evening showers or storms, middle to upper 70s tomorrow. Mostly sunny and hot. Thursday. I'm Precision Weather Meteorologist Russ Murley on Cool FM.
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13: 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I'm Lacey Martin with the 9/11 Memorial Tribute Climb. 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

Well, it was all over the web last week. Frankie Valli had retired at age 92. You would expect him to retire at age 92. Now he's coming out saying that's not true. His brother is the one that made the announcement. Frankie says, I'm not done.

0: A Love Everlasting. Carl Carlton. He's wrapping up another long set of oldies on Cool FM. Tony Mann. Hey, Friday's not too far away. You know what that means? The Senior Health and Wellness Expo is going to be happening with Flagler Radio and Advent Health. Yeah, we're going to be looking for you this Friday from 9 to 2 at the Palm Coast Community Center on Palm Coast Parkway Northeast. A whole lot of vendors are going to be joining us out there with a bunch of free stuff, a lot of great information that you need. As we're all getting older, this is great information to have. 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
1: 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Lots of sun, maybe a pop-up shower or storm this afternoon. Hot, heat advisory in effect, 92 to 96. Evening showers, middle to upper 70s tonight. Isolated late-day showers or thunderstorms, 93 to 97 tomorrow. Sunny on Friday. I'm Precision Weather Meteorologist Russ Murley on Cool FM.
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0: Yep, that was the sound of the Buffalo Springfield. It's Cool FM, Tony Mann. Hey, I've got a story for you about a big old bear who entered a Kentucky home. A woman awoke to discover a bear had wandered into her house through an open door. What was he looking for? Food. And he found it, too. Kendra North said she and her partner had the front door of their home last Wednesday for air circulation and forgot to close it before going to sleep. Kendra awoke to a phone call from her sister who had spotted a bear from her nearby home. She discovered the bear had entered her home and ate her leftover KFC and destroyed her glass table in the process. Kendra said, "I'm a little sad over my KFC." Everybody loving that chicken. Including that bear. Read the story of how he was craving that KFC and what he did to get it on our Facebook page.
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0: Hey, play that song with a long title, will you? Well, that's it. BJ Thomas on Cool FM, Tony Mann. I got to get out of here. My Wednesday is done already, but now that we've worked it through the middle of the week, guess what that means? The weekend's getting close. Tomorrow's Thursday. Join me, won't you? Starting at 10 a.m. Eastern. Time for me to hit the door. See ya! JT's coming in next. He's got another long set of back-to-back oldies on the way. He'll start it with a Mac Attack.
1: 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Lots of sun today. Maybe a pop-up shower or storm and hot mid-90s. Heat advisory remains in effect. Evening showers or storms, middle to upper 70s tomorrow. Mostly sunny and hot Thursday. I'm Precision Weather Meteorologist Russ Merle on Cool FM.
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0: JT at 100.9 Cool FM. We're giving away tickets to a great event coming up at the Hard Rock in Daytona Beach this weekend. 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
1: 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Lots of sun, maybe a pop-up shower or storm this afternoon. Hot, heat advisory in effect, 92 to 96. Evening showers, middle to upper 70s tonight. Isolated late-day showers or thunderstorms, 93 to 97 tomorrow. Sunny on Friday. I'm Precision Weather Meteorologist Russ Murley on Cool FM.
2: I'm Lisa Buckman with Traffic Update, brought to you by Daytona Dodge Chrysler Jeep and Ram in the Daytona Auto Mall, where we won't waste your time or money. 95 northbound, we're getting the report of some debris on the roadway around Ormond Beach, mile marker 274. Be mindful of that. Heavy traffic already, US 92 and US 1. 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
1: 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Lots of sun today. Maybe a pop-up shower or storm and hot mid-90s. Heat advisory remains in effect. Evening showers or storms, middle to upper 70s tomorrow. Mostly sunny and hot Thursday. I'm Precision Weather Meteorologist Russ Murley on Cool FM.
2: I'm Lisa Buckman. 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
3: We have heavy traffic on 95 northbound. You're going to find it slow from West Granada on up to Old Dixie Highway. Slowdowns along US 92 and I-4 headed westbound.
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13: 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I'm Lacey Martin with the 9/11 Memorial Tribute Climb. 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

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Got that long train running. Long train run of oldies is what we're talking about around here with the Doobie Brothers. It's just after 4.

0: Cool FM and JT, seems like there's always something going on in our area, especially up in St. Augustine. And yeah, September, they'll be cranking it up again. Time to put it on your calendar if you haven't yet. The Sing Out Loud Festival is here just about. 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
1: 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Lots of sun, maybe a pop-up shower or storm this afternoon. Hot, heat advisory in effect, 92 to 96. Evening showers, middle to upper 70s tonight. Isolated late-day showers or thunderstorms, 93 to 97 tomorrow. Sunny on Friday. I'm Precision Weather Meteorologist Russ Murley on Cool FM.
2: I'm Lisa Buckman. 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Slowdowns continue on 95 northbound. The right lane is blocked by an accident. This is at Old Dixie Highway. Traffic is slowing from West Granada. 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

0: 100.9 Cool FM and JT. It is hard to imagine 25 years this year. The Palm Coast Fire Department invites everybody out for the September 11th remembrance ceremony. It will be on September 11, 2026 at 6:30 p.m. at Heroes Memorial Park. Don't forget, but do remember, 25 years this year.
1: 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Lots of sun today. Maybe a pop-up shower or storm and hot mid-90s. Heat advisory remains in effect. Evening showers or storms, middle to upper 70s tomorrow. Mostly sunny and hot Thursday. I'm Precision Weather Meteorologist Russ Murley on Cool FM.
2: I'm Lisa Buckner. 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Clear to crash, 95 northbound at Old Dixie Highway. Traffic is flowing nicely through that area. Picked up an accident. This is over on Bellevue Avenue, the extension at Williamson Boulevard. 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

0: 100.9 Cool FM, another one we've been talking about, and now it's right on top of us. Just about time for our Senior Health and Wellness Expo. 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
1: 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Temperatures mid-70s overnight, evening storms, then partly cloudy, and some afternoon storms firing up, likely to fire up, but still isolated Thursday. Heat advisory as the heat index gets to around 115, temperatures themselves in the mid-90s, and more of the same on Friday. Mid-90s for the temperature, heat index just over 110. This is Precision Weather meteorologist Phil Spivak for Cool FM.
2: I'm Lisa Buckley, and this traffic update brought to you by Daytona Dodge Chrysler Jeep and Ram in the Daytona Auto Mall, where we won't waste your time or money. Slowdowns continue 95 northbound from Old Dixie Highway on up to the Palm Coast Parkway. Traffic is slow along US 92 and picking up some volumes along I-4 westbound. This traffic update brought to you by Shantro and Shantro, your local auto accident experts, with offices at the Flagler Executive Airport and Daytona Beach.
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0: California Dreamin' is the mamas and the papas, and this is 100.9 Cool FM. JT right back with another long set of back-to-back oldies. 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
1: 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Another day, another heat advisory. Once again, Thursday afternoon, heat index values will get over 110, as high as 115. Evening storms diminish, and we fire them back up on Thursday. Low in the mid-70s, high in the mid-90s, and not much change for Friday. Chance of rain, 50%. This is Precision Weather Meteorologist Phil Spivak for Cool FM.
2: I'm Lisa Buckman. This traffic update brought to you by Daytona Dodge, Chrysler, Jeep, and Ram in the Daytona Auto Mall, where we won't waste your time or money. There's a crash on I-4 eastbound at US 17. It's over on the shoulder. Watch for some slowdowns in that area. Traffic is slowing along US 1. This traffic update brought to you by Shanfro and Shanfro, your local auto accident experts, with offices at the Flagler Executive Airport and Daytona Beach.
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Well, we have the primary elections behind us. The general still yet to come in November, of course. And who remembers what campaign this was part of? Just asking.

0: 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Temperatures mid-70s overnight, evening storms, then partly cloudy, and some afternoon storms firing up, likely to fire up, but still isolated Thursday. Heat advisory as the heat index gets to around 115, temperatures themselves in the mid-90s, and more of the same on Friday. Mid-90s for the temperature, heat index just over 110. This is Precision Weather Meteorologist Phil Spivak for Cool FM.
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0: 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Don't forget that Mickey Dolenz, I think, coming to Ponte Vedra Concert Hall. I believe that's right. 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

0: 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Another day, another heat advisory. Once again, Thursday afternoon, heat index values will get over 110, as high as 115. Evening storms diminish, and we fire them back up on Thursday. Low in the mid-70s, high in the mid-90s, and not much change for Friday. Chance of rain, 50%. This is Precision Weather Meteorologist Phil Spivak for Cool FM.
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0: 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Temperatures mid-70s overnight, evening storms, then partly cloudy, and some afternoon storms firing up, likely to fire up, but still isolated Thursday. Heat advisory as the heat index gets to around 115, temperatures themselves in the mid-90s, and more of the same on Friday. Mid-90s for the temperature, heat index just over 110. This is Precision Weather meteorologist Phil Spivak for Cool FM.
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0: 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Another day, another heat advisory. Once again, Thursday afternoon, heat index values will get over 110, as high as 115. Evening storms diminish, and we fire them back up on Thursday. Low in the mid-70s, high in the mid-90s, and not much change for Friday. Chance of rain, 50%. This is Precision Weather Meteorologist Phil Spivak for Cool FM.
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